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I'm at Hammer taking things over on a Friday night. If you keep score at home in my 21 years working here, my day job, I teach high school. If you did not have to spend your day today listening to a textbook company push you on new math curriculum and your boss telling you how to issue a bathroom pass, you have had a better day than I, my friend. I'm riled up. New one now from Ninth Key. Happy feels like not teacher in service day.

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I'm Ed Hammer here at 95 Will Rock. We've been trying to put In This Moment tickets in your hands with 95 Will Rocks. I want to believe you can win. If you got in and you were caller 10, congratulations on scoring that pair of tickets to go see In This Moment at Aragon Ballroom Sunday, October 11th next weekend. But hopefully, if you are one of those caller 10s, you got that grand prize coming your way. Somebody is going to get to escort Maria Brink to the stage to start the show, The Mother Maria Experience. 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

for you. New rock on Will Rock, from Ashes to New, Die for You. I'm Ed Hammer. I could use a remedy. I don't know what that remedy would entail right about now, whether that remedy would be inhalable or consumable. Either way, we could all use a remedy on a Friday night.

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95 Will Rock, the rock station. I'm Ed Hammer. Thank God it's the weekend, finally. This every week is just a little bit worse than the week before it. Are we all living in office space? I feel like we're all living in office space. If you would like to have a ultimate weekend, because you would have a weekend last for 8 days, the 95 Will Rock Morning Show 2027 Cabin Fever Getaway will let you achieve that height. January 24th through the 31st. We're headed to Rio Palace Pacifico in Puerto Vallarta, and if you want to win that trip, you've got one more week to keep listening for that jet to fly over weekdays between 6 and 6, and then I think the following Monday, because the giveaway, Tuesday, October 13th, starting at 7, will be at Shooter Sports Bar and Billiards in Grays Lake for all of the qualifiers. If you haven't qualified by then, still show up, throw your name in. Maybe you're the last-ditch qualifier, and maybe the last-ditch qualifier wins the trip to Puerto Vallarta. There is still space to just book. Just call Travel Leaders at 833-TL-TRIPS. 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

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I'm Ed Hammer. It has been a while since I've said I'm sorry. I haven't played that board game in years. Here's a new one from Foo Fighters, from your favorite toy, Window.

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I'm Ed Hammer. 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And there's been a few of them recently. My phone's gone. I'm in the casual text club just so I'm aware of what's going on, but I can't get the tickets. I work here. 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Follow those instructions, and you have scammed free tickets off of us. Congratulations. I'm looking at

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New rock on Wheel Rock from Fozzy, that is I Know Evil. I'm Ed Hammer, I know obscure baseball statistics. Former Milwaukee Brewers utility infielder Juan Castillo has a career negative 1.3 war and started his career by going 0-for-3 against the New York Yankees on April 12th of 1986. I know obscure baseball facts. Green Day knows brains do.

Transistor. 95 Wheel Rock, the rock station. I'm Ed Hammer. 95 Wheel Rock is giving you the chance to get wet with Tom and Leah. The 95 Wheel Rock Morning Show Chula Vista Getaway. We're taking over the 80,000 square feet of indoor water park that is the Werder Park? 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New one now from Evanescence. Tell me when you've had enough.

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95 Will Rock, the rock station. I'm Ed Hammer, the band Letdown, avoiding stealing things from Hall & Oates by adding the word the. They're not just do it for love, they're do it for the love.

Here in America, it's a very good thing we use by and not the when we talk about a song title and the artist. It's a very good thing we say by and not the, because Come Down by Bush is perfectly okay to say. The other one, not so much. 95 Wheel Rock's Cabin Fever Getaway is coming up in January. Get the hell out of here. It's going to be cold. It's going to be snowy. It's going to be icy. Every time there's a Cabin Fever Getaway, the weather week here sucks. So January 24th through the 31st, welcome to 2 feet of snow. Get the hell out of here and get to Puerto Vallarta with Tom and Leah. We're headed to the all-inclusive Rio Palace Pacifico in Puerto Vallarta. 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

95 Will Rock, Papa Roach, See You in Hell. I'm Ed Hammer. My idea of hell is arguing with somebody about the use of the Oxford comma. I can't do it. I cannot use the Oxford comma. I had a teacher in high school. He was a journalism guy. And in journalism, you do not use the Oxford comma. And I can still hear Mr. Harrell yelling at me, do not put a comma there. Oh, I had to have a debate about the Oxford comma earlier this week. This is my life. My life is much better when I'm here with you on Will Rock, listening to

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We've got more skull than you can shake a something at. I don't know about a stick, but we've got a lot of skull. You can also do your shopping in person. 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

Oh, after last week, that hit the spot. Limp Bizkit. Oh, I want to break some stuff. There's a glass jar, but it's Shelly Hills Golf Club on the logo, and I can't damage Shelly Hills. They're too good with us with the 95 Wheel Rock Your Flies Open Golf Outing. Maybe I can beat the hell out of this stapler, which for some reason has a Santa Claus hat laying next to it. Here at 95 Wheel Rock, we have weird crap laying around. That's all I got for you. New one now from Bill Murray featuring A Day to Remember. Much like trying to break things in the studio, it's always let you down with the choices.

I've accepted in my last year of Gen X age that my ADD is just coming to new levels. For the last 5 minutes, all I have in my head, remember Tiny Toon Adventures, Plucky Duck? And later go down the hole. That's all I have in my head. 95 Wheel Rocks, Bandemonium is back. Three bands went down the hole. They're gone. Three bands out from the voting. Taco Tuesday did not make it into the performance phase. Buster Daisy did not make it into the performance phase. And Escape the Paradigm go down to hole. They're gone. Six bands take the stage next Saturday night, October 10th. Starting at 5 will be Esculus, followed by Snooze Button Malfunction, Drop List, A Year Ago Today, Apex Aura, and Dejected. $5 gets you into Bandemonium right here in Studio East inside Gurney Mills Entrance G. That $5 goes into the box for the band you are there to vote for. Bands are going to have their merch that they need to get sold. There's drinks available for purchase from Birch Beverages and Lola's Tacos and Tequila. You had me at the tacos, and then you gave me tequila. There's going to be Will Rock merch, courtesy of Badass Marketing Happies LLC at Bandemonium as well. Right inside Entrance G across from the Will Rock Studios, Bandemonium is back next weekend. Thanks to Angry Man Productions, Janelle Rominski Photography, Lola's Tacos y Tequila, Birch Beverages, and Kayat Enterprises. 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

95 Wheel Rock, the rock station. I'm Ed Hammer. If you are not yet a member of the 95 Wheel Rock Tens of Listeners Club, where have you been for the last 30 years? 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

If that song was about I-94, it'd be an interstate hate song. The traffic in Milwaukee on a Friday night lately. Ugh. All because they had to close down the other end, and so now everybody's taking the other way. It's bad in Milwaukee, and I'm like, on the Illinois side, it's been bad since the dawn of time. New one now from Wage War, Blindfold will rock.

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1: New rock on Will Rock, from Ashes to New, that is Die for You. I'm Ed Hammer. I feel like it's going to be a few years before the Bulls get to go on parade for winning it all in Chicago, and the Blackhawks probably not, and the Cubs batted 129 in their series in the wild card round against the Padres. 129. I could go into a Major League Baseball game and hit 129. Oh, but you know, I feel like the South Side has a papal sanction. Might the White Sox go on parade?

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95 Will Rock, the rock station. I'm Ed Hammer. If you'd like to win a trip to Mexico, keep listening for that jet to fly over weekdays between 6 and 6. The 95 Will Rock Morning Show Cabin Fever Getaway is headed to the Rio Palace Pacifico, adults only, all-inclusive, Puerto Vallarta, January 24th through the 31st. Be caller 10 when the jet flies to qualify to win yourself that trip for two. 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You know, you'll get the hell out of here at the end of January. 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
1: You bring me soup? 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

To keep on rocking on, Will Rock, it's Wayne taking things over from Hammer on your early Saturday morning. Did you go out to Mastodon last night at the Riv? 800-223-9510. How was the show? Here's the new one from Billy Morrison from his new album, Hollow. Take me as I am.

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Cabin Fever Getaway Jet is tucked away safely for the weekend. It'll be back next week. 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

So latest from Spirit Box, Morning is the name of the tune. It's Wayne, 800-223-9510. If you are on your way home from the Mastodon show, how was it? I'm kind of curious. Did you get there in time for the openers? If you're on your way home, just shoot me a text when you get to a stopping spot. You know, I don't want you to text and drive. Don't do silly stuff like that. That'll be bad.

I got a couple of texts. On the text line, I asked some people, I asked, if you're on your way home from the Mastodon show at the Riv tonight, how was it? 800-223-9510 from the 847 says it was a really solid set, and they put on a great show, as always. Huh. I don't know that I've ever seen Mastodon. I can't remember. You know, sometimes you see a bunch of bands and you don't remember who you see, especially at a festival and stuff like that. I remember most of the people I see at, like, the Chula Vista Getaway. Hopefully you're coming to that in November. You can still book. It's we're going to the Chula Vista Resort, Wisconsin Dells, November 19th through the 22nd. It's always a good time. There are room upgrades available. It's breakfast and dinner included. Your drinks are included. And it's just a lot of fun in one of the top four water parks in the Wisconsin Dells. Get all the details on the road trips page at 95willrock.com. 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

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It's Wayne. These guys just started playing their residency at the Sphere. I've seen a bunch of videos for it already. If you've seen them, what did you think? I don't know. It looks like a Metallica show.

It's a new one from Cage the Elephant, Beaches in Tennessee. Got more new tunes on the way for you from Royal Blood, Back Canned Blue, Wage War, and a whole lot more. And Ticket Tuesday's right around the corner. 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Up for grabs this week, Godsmack with Dorothy at Landmark Credit Union Live on Tuesday, October 20th. Sleeping with Sirens with Rain City Drive and Shy Eye at the Sylvie on Wednesday, October 21st. And Blackstone Cherry Bonfire Nights Acoustic Show at West Chicago Social Club on Saturday, November 14th. And all you got to do to win those tickets is tune in all day. Be the 10th caller when the 95 Little Rock will call window opens. And you could win on Ticket Tuesday thanks to Kinnaman Accounting and Tax Service. You make the green, they count the beans.

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1: What did I just read to you? 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

Lays from Backhand Blue, grow a pair. It's Wayne. What are you doing later today? I intend fully to hop on my bike and ride. 54 and sunny is where I draw the line. Today's going to be 60-something and sunny. What are you doing later today? Here's the new one from Black Label Society. 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

It's a new one from Bullet for My Valentine, Social Apocalypse, the name of the tune. Got the latest from Avatar on deck, new star set. We'll get into some Sublime, Guns N' Roses, and a whole lot more. Cabin Fever Getaway will be here before you know it. There's still room for you to join us at the Rio Palace Pacifico in Puerto Vallarta, Mexico. It's going to be a good time, January 24th through the 31st. Round trip air from Milwaukee to Puerto Vallarta. 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It's going to be a good time. If you can afford it, if you can make it happen, I think you should do so because you're going to have a lot of fun with us. Cabin Fever Getaway, all thanks to Travel Leaders, Discovery, and Funjet Vacations.

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This is a new one from Dead Poets Society, Cold. They're going to be in town playing the Bottom Lounge in December. 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It's Wayne. These guys are coming to town to play two acoustic shows, one at the West Chicago Social Club, the other at the Rave. It's the latest from Blackstone Cherry.

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So I reached out to Happy at Badass Marketing and said, hey, by the way, we're doing Bandemonium again. You should come out and set up shop, and he's going to be here for the final. 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In fact, we've got two other patriotic tees up there as well. And then we got hoodies, flannels, and warm weather gear. 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It's a little bit smaller now, but you can find it there. Like, contact them and say, hey, can you get this for me in my size? 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
1: Thanks, The Haunt. Alone on Your Planet, the name of the tune. I think they're coming to town. I think they're playing X-Ray Arcade again coming up in November, but don't quote me. I'm still waiting on one of my sales guys to go up to X-Ray Arcade and see if we can work out some sort of deal where I'm able to give away tickets to shows. It's on the list of things to try and accomplish. It's Wayne keeping the new in your ear holes with the latest from Bad Wolves covering Dolly Parton's Jolene.

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1: They are releasing lingerie for Valentine's Day. 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

It's a new one from Blythe Veil Brides, Cut, featuring Lilith Czar. It's Wayne. You remember Lilith Czar? It's been a minute since I've seen anything from her. She played Will Rock Fest 2022, so like 4 years ago. That's right. We're almost up to another 5 anniversary. Will we be bringing back Will Rock Fest? Probably not, but you never know.

So, ladies, from Let Down, Do It For The Love. Got the latest from Electric Callboy on the way. New Ninth Key. Most recent from Ashes to New on deck as well. And we're giving you a chance to win cash every day for the rest of the month. 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
1: It was so crowded and you couldn't get in the bat. 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
1: It's a new one from Ashes to New, Die for You. Elwood had a nice conversation with those guys at Louder Than Life. You can find the interview over on the Will Rock Facebook page if you're so inclined to search. It's Wayne keeping the new in your ear holes from their latest album, Pure Ecstasy. This is the new one from Beartooth, Beautiful Again.

It's a new one for Butcher Babies, Blame It on the Wind. It's funny, I was scrolling the social media and I saw a video from Heidi Shepherd. So I paused, I watched, because, you know, it's Heidi, the lead singer of Butcher Babies, and she's easy on the eyes, and I wanted to hear what she had to say, and they were going to be playing in Vegas at the Fremont Country Club, and I'm like, hey, I've been to the Fremont Country Club. I know that venue. I can't say that with a lot of places in Vegas because I don't go to Vegas all that often. Once a year for a rock radio convention, probably be going again this or next year in February. And if you want to be going to a sold-out show at the House of Blues, then you just got to enter on Web Wednesday. Smith & Myers are taking over the House of Blues on December 6th, and it's a sold-out show. The only way to win your, the only way to get into that show is either pay for the verified resale tickets through the nose or win on Web Wednesday, thanks to the U.S. Army. GoArmy.com.

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From the new album, Witch, that's the new one from In This Moment, I Want to Believe, featuring Dayseeker. Congratulations to Brandon B. He is the proud owner of a pair of tickets to the show, soundcheck experience, ritual experience, and he's the grand prize winner, and he's going to escort Maria Brink to the stage to start the show at the Aragon Ballroom. So congratulations to Brandon. Thanks to

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I want to believe you can win thing we did for In This Moment. 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

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Hey, yo!

From his most recent album, To Hell and Back, that's Des Rocks, When the Love is Gone. More new tunes on the way from Catch Your Breath, Bill Murray, Architects, and a whole lot more as our early Saturday morning rolls on. I wonder where I'm going to get breakfast today. I'd love to go to a foreign country and get breakfast, and we might be able to get you to a foreign country just for listening for a jet. It's put away for the weekend, but starting again on Monday, listen for that Cabin Fever Getaway jet for a chance to qualify to win your way into the Cabin Fever Getaway of 2027 going to Puerto Vallarta, Mexico in January. Just be caller 10 when you hear the jet, and you could qualify, and then you just got to be at the final giveaway event. 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
1: So there's from Architects Machine on the Rock Station, which means if they got a new song out, they're going to have a new album out. No word on it yet. They could just be releasing a song to release a song, but there's good odds that if they got a new song, we're going to get a new album from Architects. I'm sure El Wood will be very happy about that. He's a big fan. It's Wayne keeping the new in your ear holes with President Sleepwalker.

From their new album, Mass Hysteria, which just came out last month, that's the latest from Plush, Animalistic. 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Got more new tunes on the way from Dirty Honey, Motionless in White. We'll get into some Korn and a whole lot more as our Saturday morning rolls on. And Ticket Tuesday will be here before you know it. It's your chance to win tickets all day long. Up for grabs this week, Godsmack coming to the Landmark Credit Union Live on October 20th, Sleeping with Sirens at the Sylvie on October 21st, or Blackstone Cherry doing an acoustic show at the West Chicago Social Club on November 14th. Just tune in all day on Tuesday. Be the 10th caller when the will call window opens, and you could win. 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
1: Actually, I didn't make it. I didn't even make it this morning. I just said, screw it, screw had a it. Cup of bone broth and headed out the door.
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2: 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With bone broth. 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
1: It's so gross.
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From their latest album, Legacy. This Five Finger Death Punch, Nails in the Coffin. Got new stuff from Kingdom Collapse on the way, latest from Wage War, new Foo Fighters, and a whole lot more as we chug along through your early Saturday morning. And the Chula Vista getaway is for sleeping in. You get up there to the Chula Vista Resort in the Wisconsin Dells, and you get to sleep in. And then you just got to get downstairs for breakfast, because breakfast is included. You go have breakfast. They got a delicious breakfast buffet. Got an omelet station there. Dinner's included. Your drinks are included. 80,000-square-foot indoor water park, if you're into that kind of thing. And it's one of the few vacation-type things that Will Rock does where you can bring the whole fam-damily. So get all the details on the Road Trips page, and hopefully we'll see you on the Chula Vista getaway.

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1: What's the Depends. 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

From their latest album, Your Favorite Toy, that's a new one from Foo Fighters, Window. 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Saw it. It's right next to the Fiserv. 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
6: Take a little nap and then I'm going to go ride my motorcycle. I hope you've got good plans for the

day, maybe get out on the boat. Yeah, you probably have to bundle up a little bit, but you know, you're running out of beautiful days to go hop on the boat or hop on the bike, depending on what your threshold for either is. Maybe do some fishing, whatever you want to do to enjoy the day. 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Trust me, I'm pre-med. I know these things. Will Rock Morning Show, Weekend Rewind on the way. All the best bits you may have missed from Tom and Leah over the past few months. And you'll hear it all next on The Rock Station. Have a great rest of your day, and remember... Oh,

0: more than a weekend. It's you returning to factory settings. It's your weekend reboot.
1: I'll leave it on all weekend.
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0: news this morning, 17% of people say this is the worst food to find hair in.
1: Oh.
0: Okay. I don't care
1: What's
0: about
1: the
0: that.
1: Best?
0: What's the best food to find hair in? Well, I'll tell you what it is. You know what I'm talking about. It's a certain kind of pie. It's in the name. All right. Useless morning quiz for today. You get three guesses.
1: Okay.
0: We're behind because I was dicking around with that song. 70% of people say this is the worst food to find hair in. I'm inclined to almost agree.
1: I always, because when you find hair in your food, do you, like, choke on it? Like,
0: no, I pull it out of my mouth and I go, hair. And hair. Then I go back
1: and
0: to eating.
1: And then you go back to eating. So do I, but I'm thinking of something like a mozzarella stick.
0: That would be bad.
1: Yeah.
0: Right up in the cheese. Cheese doesn't deserve that.
1: No. And plus, you're already choking on the cheese. You ever choke on mozzarella stick? I have this, like...
0: Why does everything got to sound pornographic on this show? You ever choke on a mozzarella stick? Hey, you want to choke on my mozzarella stick? Hey! I give you the marinara sauce. It look like the Alfredo, but it's not the Alfredo. It's the marinara.
1: It's the marinara.
0: You like a dip of your mozzarella stick in the Alfredo sauce, huh? I got a little Alfredo sauce. That's a nice blue dress you're wearing.
1: I choked on a mozzarella stick.
0: Yeah, you did. And then there's a hair in it. What was your hair? Because your hair was down by the mozzarella stick. I pull your hair while you choke on a mozzarella stick? What's your name? I like you. Sorry.
1: Not it?
0: No, that's not the answer. Oh. Is anybody listening still?
1: Eggs.
0: Eggs. Eggs.
1: Mm-hmm.
0: No, it's not. It's not eggs.
1: One more
0: it's
1: guess.
0: It's not horse. Nobody's eating horse these. I had horse once. It was delicious.
1: Was it
0: on the menu, and I thought they were joking. It was actually horse. It was one of the best steaks I've ever had.
1: Hmm. Chili.
0: That noise is wrong. Chili. Now you're just saying things. 70% of people say pancakes. Worst food to find a hair
1: I would
0: in.
1: Have never guessed that.
0: All right. I go with, like, tacos. I would almost not eat. If I get a hairy taco, I'm not eating it, you know? I prefer my tacos hairless.
1: Yeah, right.
0: You know?
1: This is the 2000s.
0: Yeah.
1: Maybe that was cool in the 70s.
0: Let me serve me up that taco with hair. Tacos or soup. Soup is not hair. But I'd still eat it. I'd still eat the taco. I'd go to town on
1: I
0: my
1: would
0: taco.
1: Too. Like, I get hair. When people freak out about it, I get hair in my food all the time.
0: I love munching on a taco. Yeah. I don't care if there's hair or whatever. I just eat around it.
1: Yeah. Taco.
0: Oh, yeah.
1: Yeah. Oh, yeah. I had some delicious tacos in Highland Park yesterday.
0: I thought you were going to say in college.
1: Oh, there was that one.
0: It is.
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0: A driver suffered only minor injuries after losing control and rolling a Toyota 4Runner on 12 near Fox Lake early Sunday morning. He told deputies he was distracted by eating Taco Bell at the time.
1: I saw that story.
0: Yeah.
1: Yeah.
0: It's a good one.
1: Taco Bell is on the... Tacos, well, burritos too, are on the list of don't eat in the car.
0: No.
1: There's not really... Soup. There's not soup, but at Taco Bell, there's not really an item...
0: I feel like I could eat my cheesy gordita crunch.
1: Yeah. Mm. Challenge accepted. God, what happened to Leah? Yeah, while she was eating crunch. A cheesy gordita crunch, crashed into a pond. I think Taco Bell, there's not a lot. Yeah. Arby's is kind of tough in the car, too. Because they put so much, you got to get a beef and cheddar, and there's so much cheese and sauce on that.
0: It's dripping everywhere. Yeah,
1: even if you put the paper in your lap, it's going to land on your shirt.
0: Yeah.
1: That's why my McDonald's order is what it is. It's things that are easy to eat in the car. The McChicken is mostly beaks and buttholes, but it is delicious.
0: So yummy.
1: And easy to eat in the car. And the McChicken, all it does is rain those shards of lettuce everywhere. Easily picked up and do not leave a stain.
0: Yeah, but sometimes they come with the chunks of mayo that are on the
1: sandwich.
0: There is
1: a lot of mayo,
0: too.
1: But that's what makes the McChicken one of the greatest sandwiches in the history of fast food.
0: Yeah.
1: But beef and cheddar, you couldn't eat. No. See, same thing. Cheddar melt at McDonald's. Maybe that's why they don't bring it back. It's not a good car meal. But don't eat Taco Bell. Well, and this guy's excuse was, I was having Taco Bell.
0: He said I was distracted by eating Taco Bell. Yeah,
1: right. Dismissed.
0: Well, no citations were issued as no other vehicles were involved.
1: The Taco Bell defense works.
0: Yes.
1: All right.
0: Well, no other vehicles were involved.
1: I'm
0: going to
1: go out and drive 110 today on the tri-state. And when they pull me over, I'm going to go, oh, I was having a burrito. Sorry. Lost track of the speed. My bad.
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0: ride in New York malfunctioned last week and wouldn't stop. Did you see this?
1: No.
0: Okay. Well, everyone's okay. That's why I could tell this story. But it happened at a place called Playland Park. It's just outside of New York City. And the ride's called Music Express. It's a fairly common one that you see at the fairs and carnivals. You go in a circle, forward or reverse, and the music's blaring. Circle,
2: forward or reverse, and the music's blaring?
0: That one. They're all the same, aren't they?
2: They are.
0: I'm not getting these anymore.
2: It's like Taco Bell. It's different packaging of the same five ingredients.
0: That's exactly
2: forward is ground slime. Reverse is pinto beans. Spinning to the left is lettuce. Spinning to the right is tomatoes.
0: Jeez. Oh, tomatoes.
2: And then Cheese is the guy. That's the nickname of the guy who built the damn thing.
3: I'm Cheese. I put it together. Sprinkle me on top.
2: And it's never exactly as it should go, but it's close enough that you'll go back again. So carnival rides and Taco Bell, same thing.
0: I don't think I'm going back again. It got stuck in pinto beans.
2: That's bad.
0: Yeah. It was going backwards at full speed.
2: Oh, yeah.
0: Emergency shutoff did not work.
2: Can't you pull the plug?
0: Eventually, they did after 10 minutes.
2: How did somebody not know just to pull the giant power cord?
0: 10 minutes it took them. They said, though, that it felt like an eternity, the people that were on that ride, I'm sure. Kids get off crying.
2: You go backwards that long, you're barfing up pinto beans or whatever else. You probably pinto beaned your shorts. You were so scared, right?
0: Yeah.
2: You don't go on that, right?
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0: if you're hiding something in a box, it shouldn't be a box that says treat yourself. Are you a fan of the Ritz cracker?
1: I mean, who doesn't like the Ritz cracker?
0: Everything
1: Ritz,
0: is better with the Ritz, Ritz cracker. Crackers. Why are they so delicious and buttery? And
1: Ritz crackers. I feel bad when I'm eating it. I'm like, this can't be good.
0: No.
1: Ritz crackers is one of the greatest treats in life.
0: Delicious.
1: And, you know, and they talk about putting like things on it. They always show the pictures of the fancy. Like,
0: I'm always putting on the Ritz.
1: I'm putting on the Ritz. Cheese on the Ritz.
0: Anyway, sorry.
1: What's going on? But you don't need any. But they all show those pictures, and it's very fancy.
0: Yeah.
1: Very fancy on it. You don't need anything on a Ritz.
0: I don't
1: want to put anything on a Ritz.
0: But everything's better on a Ritz.
1: Nah, I just want the Ritz, and then I'll put the stuff on the saltine, because the saltine is crap compared to the Ritz.
0: Well, the saltine
1: is to put in things and to put things on.
0: Saltines are for when you're sick.
1: Yeah.
0: You eat a saltine, because that's all you could get down,
1: because
0: it's so
1: I don't know, man. I might be sick, but I'm not dead. Give me a Ritz instead. I might not make me feel good like a saltine, but it'll make me happier for a moment.
0: Well, on the side of the box, the Ritz box, it says, treat yourself.
1: Treat yourself.
0: Treat yourself.
1: I didn't know it said that.
0: Yeah, that's like their catchphrase.
1: No, their catchphrase is everything's better on a Ritz?
0: Better on a Ritz?
1: Yeah.
0: I thought we just made up that song.
1: I don't. We made up that song? With apologies to Taco and his one hit. The guy had one hit, and you're going to take credit for it? He's like, wait a second, I'm Taco. You can't do that. Is he touring? Taco still? Is he going out doing? And you'll hear such hits as Putting on a Ritz and
2: Crickets. Crickets.
1: And well, he'll play it at the beginning of the show and at the end, and in the middle, songs you've never heard.
0: I want to play that
1: Taco.
0: Song right
1: Hold
0: now.
1: On. Computer, play Putting on the Ritz.
0: Didn't even know that's who
3: Putting on the Ritz. Re-recorded, remastered by Taco on Amazon Music.
1: Taco.

0: putting under it.
1: Now, wait a second.
0: What?
1: I want to see if we skip this one, we'll get another taco song.
0: You have to.
1: Unless there aren't any. Computer, skip. See what we get. Here's the next taco. Oh, here's another song by Taco.
0: No, this is not Taco. This is not Taco. This is John Legend.
1: Oh, really? There's the one Taco song. If you skip, putting on the Ritz, there is no other Taco song. Computer, play a song by Taco.
2: Here's some music by Taco on Amazon Music.
0: Taco.
1: Oh, here we go. Here's another Taco song. Computer, what is this? Let's find out.
2: This is Let's Face the Music and Dance by Taco.
1: Yeah, that's the other Taco. That John Legend BS. I want the other Taco hits. Oh, yeah. This is the song. I know this song. You want to hear the chorus? Here it comes. Putting on the Ritz. Putting on the Ritz.
3: I may be trouble.
1: Putting on the Ritz.
4: It's pretty-

0: Story was stupid anyway. Oh,
1: don't something something with your Ritz box. Or yeah, what?
0: Don't put your drugs there.
1: Don't put your drugs in a Ritz box.
0: It says you're treat yourself.
1: Treat yourself to some drugs or a song by Taco. Could go either way.
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0: Leah's horse is...
1: I went with Todd Pletcher. Fierceness.
0: She liked Todd Pletcher, the trainer, because he... I guess arouses the horse for the race. She called him the fluffer instead of the trainer.
1: Well, whatever. They get him ready.
0: And for the first time ever, was it a filly? No, it was a colt with a huge erection. And it won there. I can't run with that. There's no way I can run.
1: Have you ever tried?
0: Run with an erection?
1: Yeah.
2: It's too hard. It's way too hard.
1: You've never had someone bust
0: literally.
1: Into mm-hmm. You've never had someone bust into a room and you got to get the hell out of there.
0: Oh, like an angry husband or something?
2: Or angry
1: dad. I was going with dad.
0: So you have like a boyfriend or something? Take off while naked?
1: The window. No, he put his pants on.
0: He put his pants on. He was still quiet and he went out the window. Was it Ryan? Was it your husband? Oh, it was another guy.
2: Never got caught. No.
0: Did he get caught?
1: No.
0: Did he get hung up on the windowsill?
1: No.
2: Did he have to get a fireman to get him down from the roof?
0: Right,
1: dangling from there.
0: Sarah will just grab you by this and ease you down.
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0: the Kentucky Derby horse is not running, which makes me sad. But we have.
1: Do we know why?
0: No. I'm sure there's a reason. Things. I don't know. You'd think they would go for the Triple Crown, but.
1: Or maybe they're more worried about his overall or whatever. I don't know. Her horse is male.
0: Yes. Leah. All horses are male.
1: That do the running, like the other, the lady horses are doing.
0: The lady horses are back in the barn making the oats. And when I get there, they better be, their horseshoes better be off and they better be having a foal. I want you making me horse sandwiches in the horse kitchen, barefoot and pregnant.
1: Yeah, that's it.
0: Yeah. I can't. Anyway, we're going to play Porn or Pony. We'll get into equine science more later, okay?
1: No, I just didn't know when it came to the running.
0: Now, they all get, when it's mostly males, but sometimes there've been, wasn't she a?
1: Well, it was the trainer.
0: But the lady who trained it was a female, first female trainer.
1: That was a big deal, right?
0: Yeah, right.
1: Has a lady horse ever won the Kentucky Derby?
0: Yes, lady horses have won Kentucky. The problem was the race was very long because they had to pull over and ask for directions.
1: Yeah. I just have no idea where I'm going.
0: Yeah, but somehow all the other, because she had a nice horse booty, all the boy horses just followed her. Like her horse shake brought all the foals to the yard. And so they followed her, and then she just eventually got there with her little horse purse and all that stuff. Doing her horse makeup in the mirror.
1: Got her horse nails done.
0: Got her horse nails done on her horseshoe. Good to have you back. Are all horses boys? Do you understand it? Then there'd be no more horses.
1: That's not how I meant the question. All the...
0: The racehorses, boys.
1: Because all the boys at the baseball are, they're all
0: girls
1: boys.
0: Girls can play baseball.
1: They usually play softball. So I didn't know if these lady horses were out running a different...
0: Horse softball. They were all playing horse softball. Okay. How's that? Is that on a smaller track or I don't know.
1: Yeah.
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0: for you.
1: There is rain in the forecast, though. Tomorrow afternoon, hopefully it moves out of the way, because I want to go see Hootie and the Blowfish. I'm supposed to be going down to the United Center and seeing Hootie. Have you ever seen Hootie and the Blowfish?
2: Yeah. I interviewed them when they were popular back in the late 90s. I interviewed them at SPAC, Saratoga Performing Arts Center. Very nice guys. Yeah. Very down to earth. And that's when they were huge.
1: Yeah.
2: They're playing the United Center. They're still huge.
1: Outside the United Center.
2: Well, they're playing. They're like with the bucket guys before the. You know those bucket guys? I'll throw them a five. I'm so impressed that they can do that with the bucket, play the drums on the bucket.
1: Darius is out there.
2: With a little bit of love and some tenderness. I love for you. I love you. Oh, my hand. Oh, my. Thank you for the five, sir. And I love you. The best. Darius Rucker is good on the bucket. Yeah! Go Hootie! Are you Hootie? Which one's Hootie?
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0: This is funny for the reason that it is a different age for men than women. All right. So there's a new upscale Caribbean restaurant in Missouri. It's called Bliss. And it has an interesting policy. They've set an age restriction, which requires male guests to at least be 25.
1: All right, because we're children until
0: exactly,
1: then.
0: And women to be 30.
1: What?
0: During prime hours.
1: But no. Women mature faster.
0: That's why it would be 35. So it's 35, say. No one under 35 can be here, but women can come in at 30 because they are the maturity of a 35-year-old.
1: But why can boys come when they're 25?
0: They can't.
1: How old do they got to be?
0: 35.
1: I thought you said 25 for guys.
0: No, okay. 35 for guys.
1: I thought it was cougars bringing in their boy toys.
0: Hey.
1: Picking something off. He'll have the chicken nuggets, and can he get a sippy cup of that high C? And then I'm going to go and violate the hell out of him in the bathroom. He's my boy toy. We'll be ordering from the boy toy menu. Get a ball gag, too, because when he talks, he's just an idiot. Take your hat off, Steezen. We do not wear hats, and his name is Steezen. It's not just the guy on the radio having a hard time saying Steven. Steezen, take your hat off.
0: Damn it, Steezen.
1: I met him on OnlyFish or something or whatever. So, anyway.
0: They card at the door. People in their 20s will be kept out.
1: If you're a cougar, this is where you can take your boy toys. Anyway. Where is it?
0: It's in Missouri.
1: All right. When are they going to get the, what is it called when old guys date young girls? Sugar Daddy.
0: Sugar Daddy, yeah.
1: They need to have a restaurant called Sugar Daddy's, all right? You know the Duco story about the date he went on with an intern from here? That was back in the good old days when you could date interns.
0: Yeah, and marry them.
1: Yes. Watch it. Okay. How'd that work out for you, Tom? But he dated an intern. There's a video on YouTube of me explaining what continents are to her and how many continents there are and all that stuff.
0: No.
1: And then he took her out on a date. And they went to a restaurant, and she literally was upset that they didn't have some type of chicken nugget type thing on the menu. And then they had, this restaurant had cloth napkins, and she was grossed out. She goes, because they're not paper napkins. She was like, they wash them, right? He's like, yes.
0: Yes, they wash them.
1: They wash them, so. We need to get more interns in here. Write that down, okay?
0: I don't think we even take them anymore.
1: We'll take them. I've been saving up for my chicken nuggies. I'm going to take you out. Where you getting not one, but two dipping sauces, sweetie. Remember who daddy got you two dipping sauces.
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0: Do you have a liquor that you're like, I can't drink that or else I am...
1: You liquor, you brought her. Do I have a liquor that one worked on you?
0: Like the girl that took you to the party.
1: Yeah.
0: Is that the same? Dance with the girl that brought you there.
1: It's dance with the gal that brung you, is a phrase I use regularly. That means to support whatever sponsor or whatever has provided you the ability to do what you're doing. Dance with the gal that brung you. You don't stray and dance with some other gal.
0: You don't have
1: lick
0: to lick
1: the girl that brought you to the party. I say, you got to dance with the gal. We'll be out at an event. She'll be like, what are we drinking? I go, well, who's the sponsor? Dance with the gal that brung you.
0: Mm-hmm.
1: You know, so if it's a Miller Lite event, we drink Miller Lite. It's a Yingling event, we drink Yingling. Carbless event, we drink Carbless. Makes sense, right?
0: Mm-hmm.
1: It's their event.
0: Yeah.
1: You dance with the gal that brung you. At no point have I ever said to you, lick the girl that brought you to the party. That is slightly conceptually close to the meaning of my phrase. Slightly. You have to lick the girl that brought you to the party. Leah's more than like doing, like, is that like a common expression? Yeah, haven't you heard it? You must lick the girl that brought you to the party. No, dance with the gal that brung you is all. You're just dancing. There's no licking going on.
0: Well, maybe later.
1: She's like, what the are you doing to me, bro? Well, I brought you to this party, and I heard on the radio that I'm supposed to lick you. Bro, back off. This is our first date, and you're licking me. I don't even. Anyway.
0: Well, because I said liquor, and you said you liquor, you brought liquor, her.
1: You brought her. Yeah,
0: oh, that's how we got here.
1: Yeah, that's it's my fault. I shouldn't have made that pun. That's what spiraled us over here. All right. I don't even know what we're talking about now. I forgot what the topic is.
0: Is there a liquor that you're like, I cannot drink
1: one where
0: that?
1: You can't drink it ever again. I don't know. I've had experiences with many things. Mm-hmm. But I think there's not a I'm back with tequila, and we had a very long estrangement, tequila and I, and I think we're back.
0: See, and tequila, like, when I say tequila,
1: tequila, if you're calling it tequila, it's time to not have any more tequila. Much like vodka, if the D is gone, it's time to be done. If it's vodka, you're done. If tequila has turned into tequila, an African-American woman.
0: It makes me really happy.
1: Clapping her hands like this, and you don't piss off tequila. Clamping on the syllables. Tequila is not happy with what you're doing about tequila.
0: Oh my gosh. Tequila is like that makes me feel good.
1: I love tequila. Tequila makes your clothes fall off. And that's when you liquor at the party. Yeah.
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0: do Ask Us Anything.
1: I'm pretty good at that parenting thing lately.
2: Parenting advice from Leah. Mm-hmm. Her children are all bound for prison, so.
1: Not all of them.
2: Trying to think of who you think's not going to prison. And which one's not going to prison?
1: Quinn's not going to prison.
2: She's
1: going to
2: be queen of her cell block. She is Orange is the New Black. I don't know who that one was in that, but she's going to be that character.
1: You're saying she's going to be a lesbian?
2: Well, I mean, that's not a necessity.
1: Okay. Yeah. They're just bored.
2: So you take offense to her being a lesbian more than her being a criminal.
1: No, I just was curious if that's where you were
2: there's
1: going.
2: There's nothing wrong with being a lesbian.
1: No, there's not.
2: I've wanted to be a lesbian most of my life.
1: Right?
2: Yeah.
1: I mean, you could try it.
2: I like all the same things.
1: Go to college.
2: Yeah, yeah.
1: Go back to college. That one
2: if I went back to college and I started telling the 20-year-old girls, hey, it's okay, I'm a lesbian, take your pants off. Is that going to work? What happens when I take my pants off? They're like, wait a second. I'd be like, aha!
1: Aha!
2: I fooled you.
1: Gotcha.
2: We've gone this far. Let's finish the task. Why are you running from the room? All right. And that was the time Tom turned into a lesbian because Leah's kids are a challenge. Ask us anything. This is the kind of talk you get from us if you ask a question. 800-223-9510. Talk or text or ask us anything.
1: Gurney Mills announced several new retailers opening over the next year and a half, including Boot Barn, Hey Dude, Primark, Reclectic, and Rue 21. These additions enhance...
2: You're just saying words.
1: Why? Reclectic?
2: Other than Boot Barn, none of those stores have real names.
1: Hey Dude.
2: Hey Dude.
1: Hey Dude.
2: I love my Hey Dudes. But,
1: oh my gosh.
2: But that's not like a store. That's like something you say to your bro when he walks in. Hey dude. Yeah, I love my Hey Dude shoes.
1: But the reason why I'm doing this story is that these additions, because everyone's always like, oh, you guys are in the mall. How long is that going to last? Yeah.
2: Every single place has a place in it.
1: Yes.
2: The mall is crushing it. It's a place to be.
1: And it's hopping on the weekends.
2: Yeah.
1: Like, if you want to go out and old school it, go walk the mall and, like, go up to people and ask for their phone numbers. That's what we used to do.
2: Hi, may I have your phone number? I'm a mall walker. This is my friend Phil, also a mall walker. I noticed you there. There's two of you, two of us.
1: Phil's taken.
2: I like your hair. What color of blue is that? May I have your phone number? You have a house phone? It's rotary dial? Okay. Wait, you use it to dial up your internet too? Well, I'll try and call when you're not online. Go up and ask the blue hairs for their phone number. Thank you, Maisie. I will call you. Please attempt to not die in the interim. I'm just randomly, hi.
1: That's what we used to do.
2: My name's Tom. I'm a lesbian. Can I get your phone number? I want to do lesbian things with you. I don't know if you heard, but I'm a lesbian now. Sure. I'll give it a shot. Whatever.
1: That's what we used to do.
2: I'll try anything.
1: We would come to the mall and we'd hang out with our friends and we would like wait for guys to approach us and ask us for our number. It wasn't like.
2: I'll certainly not work with Maisie. I gotta go up to the younger girls. All right. I'll look for young girls to approach and say, hi, I'm Tom. I'm a lesbian. Give me your phone number. Let's walk right up. Like 20?
1: Man.
2: Yeah.
1: You know your age.
2: Well, but I'm thinking here I'm going to have to go with younger. So.
1: Okay.
2: You said when you were younger this worked.
1: Yeah, that's just what we did back in the day.
2: All right. Hi, I'm Tom. Back in the day,
1: we didn't just run into people's social media and slide into their DMs. You had to go up to somebody face to face and be like, hey.
2: Hi, I'm Tom. I'm a lesbian. I'd like to slide into you. This is just what my coworker told me to say. May I slide into you?
1: I didn't say that.
2: I'm a lesbian.
1: Oh, boy.
2: I don't know. I'm just trying to follow your hands here. This is going to work, huh?
1: No, right. Not for you. Will Rock Sports.
2: That was the time I got handcuffed at work. Anyway.
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0: Charlie update. So yesterday, the squirrel, we talked about it in the promo meeting, and it's Corso's little pet, and I have peanuts that I leave for it. And well, I ate most of them, but I left some for Charlie. Leah was baby bird feeding it yesterday, spitting almonds out for him, because in her world, squirrels can't eat nuts on their own. Did I cover
1: they
0: that?
1: They literally break nuts. Like, yeah, they are nutcrackers.
0: Yeah. Worse than commercially packaged almonds. Yeah. Yeah. So we're in the meeting, and Corso's, I don't know, what were we going to show? He ate bagels with Charlie.
1: When I was telling him about what I did, and he looked at me as insanely as you did, as right. I told you, he was like, man, Charlie's going to be really full today. I fed him a whole bagel. He goes, he actually stopped humping his lady friend to come over and get the bagel.
0: Yeah.
1: So food is more important than
0: sex.
1: Or maybe he needed food to keep up his energy.
0: They've been married a while, and he'd rather have the bagel
1: than, over
0: and get a little bit of Charlotte. Mm-hmm. Charliza. I don't know what the lady squirrel's
1: Charlie
0: name is.
1: Charlie
0: and Charlotte.
1: All right. Or just Charlotte. I don't know why we're saying it like Charlotte.
0: Because he's Charlie, so he's fancy. It's spelled Charlotte, and when you say to her, oh, nice to meet you, Charlotte, she goes, it's Charlotte. And I'm pissed because I was enjoying that, and you pulled him off me, and now he's eating a damn bagel, and I ain't getting any. And that's Charlotte the squirrel.
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gotta come with me because you look so fine that I really wanna make you mine. I said you look so fine that I really wanna make you mine. 4, 5, 6, come on and get your kicks. Now you don't need

0: We discussed this woman. I want to say it was probably a month ago, but do you remember the OnlyFans model who was arrested for spraying her urine on more than $1,500 worth of merchandise at a grocery store?
1: Somehow I've blocked that out of my memory.
0: I don't blame you.
1: I certainly thank you for the refresher of that image.
0: And I am refreshing.
1: I'm not into the pee-pee thing, no. So I'm not going to run to that store and see if I can grab an item. delicious.
0: This is why you have to wash your veggies, though, yeah. You know, because if it's not.
1: I don't know that it's only fan models peeing on them that most people are attempting to.
0: It's not.
1: That seems like a one off.
0: It's not just the only fan
1: right,
0: models
1: other
0: pee.
1: People are peeing all over your vegetables.
0: Well, I had
1: what happens at the vegetable factory?

0: explain this to Quinn the other day.
1: Okay.
0: Because she...
1: Explain it to me like I'm a Quinn. What?
0: She was like shotgunning a pop can. She poked a hole in the side and was like sucking out of the side of a can. And I was like, can you not do that?
1: She's going to be very popular in high school.
0: You don't understand.
1: You
0: like,
1: are going to be a grandmother.
0: No, stop it. No, everybody did that. I used to do it from the top, though.
1: Look at you. Everybody did that.
0: Everybody did
1: it's
0: that.
1: Okay, Quinn. All the kids are doing it. Now shotgun the damn thing. Quinn, all the kids are doing it. You want to be cool or do you want to be a nerd?
0: No, do you remember, like, at the top of the pop can, there was on the tab?
1: I never shotgun pop.
0: No, but at the top of the can, there was, like, where the tab was, that little circular piece that you would poke a hole in, and it would start spraying, and that's how you would drink the pop. You didn't do that?
1: No, we had television.
0: Oh,
1: we were one of the families with TV. So
0: okay, we were.
1: We didn't need to invent ways to get soda all over the house.
0: Point being, she was doing it out the side and like,
1: she invented shotgunning.
0: Sucking on the can. And I was like, you don't understand. Like, those are in, you know, different, all over the places, transportation.
1: Well, you're one
0: being
1: of these
0: peed
1: clean
0: on by, like, rats and stuff.
1: You're
0: don't
1: one
0: suck.
1: Of these clean my cans before I open them, people.
0: No,
1: aren't you?
0: I'm not, but I'm not sucking out the side of the can because you don't know what kind of rat feces is on that. That's what I'm saying. That's my point, is it's not just the OnlyFans models peeing on things. The rats are...
1: I don't know where to go with this. I'm at a loss for words. You've done it. Congratulations.
0: You've done it.
1: I am at a loss for words. But wait, there's more.
0: Maybe you'll have
1: more.
0: So
1: Leah's kid was inventing shotgunning, but Leah was worried about rats or OnlyFans models peeing on her child's soda can. So she told her to not do that. Wait until you're in high school and you're going to be very popular.
0: And maybe clean the side of the
1: clean
0: can.
1: Clean things before you put them in your mouth.
0: Don't put anything in your mouth that you
1: never
0: don't know where it's been.
1: Make sure you ask the person, hey, before I put this in my mouth, where has it been?
0: Oh, my gosh. So back to the OnlyFans model who was arrested for that. Now, she's been hit with more than five...
1: Is this the same one?
0: Same one.
1: Right.
0: That's why we're talking about her again, and I had to refresh your memory. More than five counts, criminal counts, for alleged peace spree at hotels.
1: So this is a different... This is the same person,
0: mm-hmm.
1: but a different... She's like, oh, they don't want me peeing on the produce. Fine. I will go find something else to relieve myself on. What a good citizen she's being. She's just doing like they've asked.
0: $15 a month if you want to subscribe to
1: obviously, yes. When what is her whole thing is I go around the world and pee on
0: things. Yeah.
1: Oh, you've got me now. I'm in love with...
0: She's wearing a wet look in this picture.
1: Now I want to see the picture.
0: You want to see her?
1: Yeah, absolutely.
0: Okay.
1: Absolutely. Is she good looking?
0: She looks like a child.
1: That is indeed wet look.
0: Yeah. She is definitely not in your age range.
1: 26?
0: She's got to be barely legal. 24. She's 24. Kelly Tedford.
1: Oh, well.
0: Yeah.
1: I mean, I could bend the rules a little if she's peeing on things. Oh, yeah, that's exciting. But her whole thing is to pee on things. Now, what is she peeing on now?
0: She just went to Marriott, and they said that she damaged an assortment of items with her pee spray.
1: Damaged. Damaged. What are you changing your underwear for, Tom? I've damaged it. Oh, okay. Right? You ever accidentally damage... Yeah, what?
0: The rest of the story just loaded because you know we're having trouble.
1: Yeah,
0: with
1: yeah, yeah, computer.
0: Oh, my gosh. Okay, the air conditioner unit inside relieved herself, comforter, blanket, curtains, and a Bible. She is
1: she's going to burn in hell.
0: Definitely not getting into the pearly gates.
1: You know what I do when I go to a hotel with the Bible? Do you know what I do?
0: You look for Bible money.
1: Right. You look in the Bible. People stick money in there. And then I stick money in the Bible. And where do I stick the money when I stick it in the Bible?
0: John 3:16.
1: John 3:16, because that's the big one. That's this weekend. That's the big. If you go to a hotel, you can either follow my lead and look for money in the Bible or stick some money in there. You know, if somebody's getting the Bible out looking through it, maybe they're going through something. I want them to find the money and not hang themselves.
0: Yeah.
1: Is why I do that. It's like a 20 in John 3:16. But that's what I do. Or the other option is to urinate on things.
0: It's one or the other.
1: Back when I was a boy, we went to hotels, and what did we do? We slept. We sometimes we would order a movie, we'd get a little risque, but the movie titles do not appear on the hotel
0: not
1: bill.
0: Anymore.
1: It would always tell you that the movie titles do not appear. What?
0: Now they
1: appear
0: on the bill. Yeah.
1: Well, also the movies that you don't want the titles to appear, regular movies were like $4.99 and porn was like $12.99.
0: Yeah, so you could tell by the price.
1: And then you get to the desk and the desk person is like, yeah, and you got three movies to pay for. And then your wife is like, oh, we only got two movies. I'm like, that's okay. We'll just pay for the third. No, what is this third movie we got? No, nothing. And then your wife is like looking into it. You're like, hey, come on, we got to go. I got to go pee on something. What? I don't know. I'm my underwear is damaged. Let's go. Is it urine? No, it's a different type of damage because of the third movie.
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0: on average, you'll burn 3,600 calories a year doing this. What do you think it is? What do you got?
1: How about laughing at your own jokes?
0: Laughing at your own jokes. You probably do. You're just jovial.
1: I'm so amused
0: you're
1: by
0: just jovial.
1: Me.
0: You're jovial. You are. There's nothing wrong with being jovial. That's not it.
1: This is such a broad freaking question.
0: You're a broad.
1: Well, I
0: oh,
1: know
0: yeah, you are. That's why you're not getting it.
1: Can you, dumbass?
0: Look
1: broad.
0: At you out here in the world pretending. Look at me. I got a job.
1: I'm working.
0: I'm a person in society.
1: I drove my car here.
0: Oh, meep, meep. Girls driving cars. And what kind of world do we live in?
1: They let me vote, too.
0: What? No, we don't count those, though.
1: Oh.
0: We just throw them in, a garbage, in the garbage.
1: Can you give me a hint?
2: In case you didn't know, that was sarcasm.
0: Let me give you a hint. I burn way more. You probably burn more. My girlfriend, Tracy, burns more than all of us combined.
1: Gosh.
0: You are so competitive, you will not give this up.
1: Yeah, I give up.
0: On average, we spend 3,600 calories a year brushing our teeth.
1: Mm.
0: Brushing our teeth. She's like, have you seen her teeth?
1: Yeah, they're great.
0: They're like movie people
1: yeah.
0: teeth. I don't like, what is, are you a robot? What is with their teeth, you know?
1: I but appreciate a good set of teeth.
0: She's constantly yeah. cleaning her teeth.
1: Uh-huh.
0: She's got like, yeah, you have very nice teeth, too. Mine are not bad for an old guy,
1: no,
0: but you guys
1: they're
0: are.
1: They're still connected.
0: Yours are very close to TV people teeth,
1: thank
0: too.
1: You.
0: You must, yeah.
1: I take care of them.
0: Yeah, anyway. It's six TV people teeth. Listen to me. Y'all got teeth like the TV people. They's all in there, and you got the right numbers of them, and they're in the right places and aiming in the right direction. Y'all got TV people teeth. You got a pretty mouth. Boy, I'd like to do some things to that. I tell you what
1: I
0: do to
1: love
0: your
1: good
0: mouth.
1: Teeth.
0: Anyway, yeah,
1: I love
0: do.
1: Good
0: I can't
1: teeth.
0: Get enough good teeth. It's now we're selling like cereal. I love good teeth. I got a jar of them next to my bed. Boy, some of those people really put up a fight, but I got their good teeth. They're in a jar next to my bed. Did I mention that? You want to see them? I'll shake the jar for you. You want to hear what good teeth sound like? There they are. What do you think? You like them? You want to put a few in there? I knock yours out, put them in there. So that's two voices, R.S. It's going to be a long day.
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0: an announcer, Dave Orlovsky's mic. He picked up something while he was watching the... his mic picked up something during the Titans-Bills game on Monday night.
1: Now, the big change is the commitment to running.
2: That wasn't real.
0: He sneezed and farted at the same time. It wasn't real.
2: That sounded like a cartoon.
0: That's his fart, dude. Listen, like, this is from Monday Night Football.
2: I've never had a fart that has perfectly sounded like a cartoon fart in my life.
0: Do it again. Let me hear it.
1: Now, the big...
2: That's fake.
0: No, it really happened.
2: He sneezed and then he went with his mouth. He went...
0: It was on video, so...
2: No, the video is of the Bills quarterback.
1: Now, the big...
2: It doesn't even sound like a real sneeze. It's like, ka-choo, ka-choo. What are you, a cartoon character? Your sneeze is ka-choo and your fart is... Come on. The next thing when he
0: this
2: got
0: is real?
2: The next thing when he got confused during the game, what did he do? He went
1: Now the big
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0: bizarre mystery. Someone is leaving plates of peeled bananas at a street corner. And they've been appearing there every month for over a year.
1: Like at the same time? Because they should be able to track down who it is. Have a stakeout.
0: You would think because they show up on the second of every month. So
1: right.
0: It's well, like, so where
1: on the first,
0: are you?
1: Why don't they just set up camp and they should do surveillance? They should have one of those vans with like three guys sitting in back, and a guy's got binoculars and a big
0: yeah.
1: camera. Mm-hmm. Other guy's on the computer monitoring.
0: The other one has a gun.
1: He's got a gun and he's ready to take action.
0: Even though it's just bananas.
1: Against the banana dropper. Take him down. Take him down. Just grab the guy and kick him to the ground. They got their knee on his back and they're handcuffing him. They're like, "Where's the bananas?" And I'm just floating. Put up a camera,
0: right?
1: You don't need the van and the guy with the gun and the electronics.
0: What do they call it in England? HGTV.
1: Sure, surveillance.
0: Yeah,
1: yeah. Home and garden television.
0: No, that's not
1: HGTV.
0: What
1: HGTV.
0: That's not what it is, but it's called something different on the other side of the pond.
1: Right. Thank you. Yeah. You're so enlightened.
0: Well, because whenever I watch
1: on
0: those
1: British
0: like,
1: surveillance.
0: Whenever I watch like a British movie and they call it something, I'm like, what the hell are they
1: exciting.
0: Talking about?
1: Yeah.
0: And it's just surveillance.
1: Now, today at work, I almost learned what Brits call surveillance cameras. I didn't quite learn it, but I learned that it exists. And I'm going to go and research and find out what it's called. Thank you for almost teaching me something, Leah. Let
0: That's
1: us
0: what
1: know
0: I do.
1: If they catch the cereal banana dropper. Any more information on him?
0: They just asked for them to nicely come back and clean up the mess because.
1: What do you mean mess? Just pick up the bananas and eat them, aren't they? That's bananas.
0: No, they're just sitting there like rotting. Yeah. The second you peel a banana,
1: it rots. Maybe it's not HGTV. Maybe it's Comedy Central and they want somebody to step on it and slip and fall. Huh?
0: That's what I thought at first.
1: Banana.
0: Peels are not involved.
1: Oh.
0: It's just banana on ground.
1: Wait, are they peeled?
0: They're peeled. They're peeled.
1: Well,
0: they
1: that's
0: peel
1: just
0: the
1: them dumping the bananas. The peels are somewhere else waiting to make people slip
0: Mario
1: and fall.
0: Kart.
1: Yeah. Yeah. Somebody drove by and threw a turtle shell at me. Really? Yeah. Where'd you see that? HGTV. Oh. You know, I almost learned that was something one time on the radio, but I didn't really learn anything. And the guy looks at you like, huh? CCTV.
0: CCTV.
1: You said HGTV. We're out there driving around and the government's watching us with what? HGTV. Huh? Yeah, they got design this bathroom on every corner.
0: Oh,
1: closed circuit television.
0: CCTV.
1: So we got that from the listeners.
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0: never work in the business again. Miss a show, miss a lot.
1: Why? I had fun today.
0: I think I might post today's whole show online because I think it's
1: if you could not.
0: Quintessential what we are.
1: Mm-hmm. Yeah, it really sums us up.
0: We have the A-Woof, A-Woof, A-Waff. This is half a beer. I'm going to finish my beer.
1: Yeah, let's do that. Which we got to drive to Tinley Park.
0: You didn't tell me it was Tinley Park. Is it really Tinley Park? You bought something on Facebook that's in Tinley Park. Are they meeting halfway? Where are they from, Colorado? We're driving to Tinley freaking Park? It ain't Iowa, but you can smell it. Is it really Tinley Park? Are you effing with me? She doesn't want to get murdered, and she bought something on Facebook, so I'm going with to make sure she doesn't get... What did you buy?
1: I have been saving up for a soft top for the Jeep. So, and it, like, so you could fold it down in the back.
0: Yeah. We're going to buy a Jeep soft top in Tinley Park.
1: It's not in Tinley Park.
0: Where is it?
1: But why can't I think of where we're going?
0: Okay, we're going to drive around until we find the murderer.
1: Irving Park.
0: They get two kills for one. I don't know. Irving Park's not bad. It's O'Hare.
1: Yeah, it's not bad.
0: All right. So if we're not on Monday, it's because we got murdered in Irving Park looking for a Jeep top.
1: Two for one.
0: I like that I'm your, this is the value I have in our relationship, is I'm your murder shield. Also on the show today, AWAF, Red Roof Penthouse, Tom's Alphabet Knows. She's like, you cheated. Okay, yeah, I cheated and came up with that. I don't cheat at things. Her menstrual stroll, and then I have a bit that's just called poop, and a bit that's just called goats. And that's what you missed if you missed the show today.
1: Oh,
0: miss a
1: man.
0: Show, miss a lot. We wrap things up on the final Will Rock Morning Show with Tom and Leah before our Irving Park murder. At least we got a soft top for the Jeep. My life now. I have nowhere else to go, so I'm a murder shield for the poop girl. But if she's menstruating, I know to throw her in the water. Something I learned this morning. Oh, dearie.
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Good Saturday morning to you. I'm Jen Marr. How about that Wildcats game last night, huh? Did y'all watch it? Brand new stadium is absolutely gorgeous. Brand new stadium, and they took over the Nittany Lions. Hope you had just as a satisfactory Friday evening as I did. Here's Incubus on the Rock Station.

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You can do all your shopping online at the 95 Will Rock shop. There's the t-shirts. There's even that new sleeveless one. I know we're getting into cooler weather now. So that's why we have a lot of different hoodies as well and different types of hat. We're just going to keep adding more as we go along. Once you hit that link on the Win Stuff page, it'll also let you know the various places you can see everything in person if that's the way that you like to shop. And don't forget about those Will Rock specialty drinks. They are exclusively at Eastside Cafe Coffee and Wine Bar on the square in East Dundee. All of that is thanks to Badass Marketing, Happy's LLC.

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1: A state lawmaker says the massive Grays Lake data center should not move forward until residents get answers about its impact on electricity cost, water noise, and the water, comma.
2: I hate it. 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
1: I actually
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1: How did you ask for babbling brook and it gave you water noise like that?
2: That's what a babbling brook sounds like.
1: Is water?
2: Yeah. 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
1: A woman that won't shut her damn trap.
2: Damn it, Brooke, shut up. 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

The voting has ended, and the top six finalists have been determined. I'll give the details about 95 Will Rock's Bandemonium 2026 coming up. Right now, it's the latest one from Blackstone Cherry, Deep on the Rock Station. Laughing takes the pain away.

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The performance round is next Saturday. 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Here it goes. 5 o'clock, Aeschylus. 5:40, Snooze Button Malfunction. 6:20, Drop List. 7 o'clock, A Year Ago Today. 7:40, Apex Aura. And 8:20, Dejected. So it's $5 to get in. That goes in the box for the bands that you're there to vote for. Bands are going to have their own merch to sell. 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

Starting Monday, we are giving you an opportunity to win $1,000 each and every day. 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Words need to be entered in the day that you hear them, okay? So 8, 10, 12, 2, and 4. That's when you're going to be getting the words. It is all thanks to Windy City Rooter. 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

0: New Rock on Will Rock from Beartooth. Beautiful again. I've got your details for this week's upcoming Web Wednesday. Right now, it's Rob Zombie.
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1: We get given stuff. 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
2: All the time. 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You had a bullet that passed through somebody's body.
1: Weirdest thing I've ever been given. I've been given a lot of things, but I was given a bullet that somebody had to swallow and pass as initiation to become a biker gang member. 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

Latest one from Autumn King's Gone, Gone, Gone. The 95 Will Rock Morning Show Cabin Fever Getaway of 2027. 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
1: Did I not go back into my holes and clear them?
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Well, wait till you hear what's up for grabs for this week's 95 Will Rock Ticket Tuesday. I'm going to tell you all about that coming up right now. It's New Rock on Will Rock from Nickelback. This one featuring John 5, Rattle the Cage.

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0: 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Thank you.
1: What's up, knuckleheads? 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

Discovery, and Funjet Vacations. I'm Jen Marr. Thanks so much for having us on today. Elwood's coming in next. I'll leave you with the latest one from Papa Roach. See you in hell. It's Will Rock.

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1: By eating the diarrhea lettuce, hoping to contact the parasite and go on a, you know.
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2: Yeah. Hello, parasite? Yeah. Is this the, okay, it is? This is Leah. Where are you at right now? Taco Bell down on 3rd Ave. All right. In what, the lettuce? Yeah, okay. Well, I will see you in a little bit, yeah. Can you put an order in for me? Extra lettuce, yes, and hold the Mexican pizza. I just like a bag of shredded diarrhea weed.
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4: 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When you sign on the dotted line and give us the opportunity to build your home, right from the start I'm thinking if I'm happy with the work we've done, you're going to be proud to show off that home to everyone you know. 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

0: Yeah, a couple drinks watching baseball. Things could get a little blurry. What a day. ALDS getting kicked off. Sox on the TV now, taking on the Cleveland Guardians and my New York Yankees coming up next. I'm not feeling very confident against the Rays. It's just so wild to me because Tampa Bay Rays have always been one of the best teams in baseball all season. As a baseball fan, can anybody name anybody on the Rays? Like anybody out there? Go Sox, go Yanks. We'll see what happens.
1: I'm having trouble trying to sleep. I'm counting sheep but running out. 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

Des Rocks, When the Love Is Gone, I Will Rock. Can you ever have too many black t-shirts? Can you ever have too many hoodies? 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

So I'm a diehard Jet fan. It's Elwood hanging out on this Saturday. I am going to Soldier Field tomorrow morning to watch them lose in person. As a Jets fan, we call it being a part of the factory of sadness. Now, do I have any confidence in them winning? Absolutely not. But once again, you know what they'll probably give me? A moral victory. They'll stay in the game just enough to keep you involved and then break my heart at the end. So Bears fans, don't worry. Pretty sure you'll pick up the W. And once again, my team will be RIP, 6 feet under. Here's Motionless in White. Go Jets!

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I told you, Cubs fans, I know you don't want to hear about it anymore, but once the Padres kicked on that corn and Miller came out of the bullpen, I knew you guys were done. You can't deny it. Something about corn blasting out of the speakers in the stadium, that vibe. I was like, oh, this is the end of the Cubs. This is the end. Playoff baseball continuing on today and tomorrow. We'll see if the Sox fans know what happy feels like. Ninth Key, Echo, and Low Spirit, one of the most talked about bands in rock. They'll be here in November at the Cobra Lounge for a sold-out show. We're going to have the chance to get you in.

Stupid. Yeah, you might have to find the other half of yourself, and Cash always makes things easier. Starting Monday, 95 Wall Rocks Fall into Cash is back. 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When you hear it, text it to 800-223-9510. 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Thanks to Windy City Rooter. 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
1: Cleancy Fisher, 18, of Zion, accused of going on a crime spree involving three armed robberies and two attempted carjackings, sometimes accompanied by his dog.
2: 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Come on. 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
2: 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Not that one. 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Who wants to go for a ride in the stolen car? Who wants to go to jail?
1: Who's a bad boy?
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One side calls it Chicago. 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

Not that anybody cares or even knew that it was on, but the MTV VMAs returned last week, and Dave Grohl, Pat Smear, and Chris Novoselic, all the remaining members of Nirvana, were there to accept the Video Vanguard Award. The only one that did any talking was Chris Novoselic, and he is a politician now in Seattle. But my favorite part about the whole thing was, as he's sitting there talking, Pat Smear had this weird grin on his face, and then all of a sudden he just reached into his pocket, pulled himself out of smoke, lit it up, and sat there and smoked a cigarette. All rock and roll. And congratulations. They gave a ton of love to Kurt Cobain, and much deserved.

Brent Smith and Zach Myers of Shinedown coming back to town on with Smith and Myers at the House of Blues for a holiday show, Unwrapped, stripping it down and doing acoustic December the 6th. And all those tickets, they have gone away. But if you listen to Will Rock, that don't mean anything. 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
0: Will Rock.

That's how I feel about my life right now. What's going on? It's Elwood. Hopefully you're having a great Saturday. I have a wedding to go to tonight. And you know there's some weddings you go to and it's kind of low-key, you can kind of sneak out. And then there's other weddings where you know it's going to be a wild one. Where you know the bride and groom and you know the people that are going to be there. Tonight is going to be one of those nights. And the reason there's no rest for the wicked, because tomorrow I'm going to the Jets-Bears game. We got the tailgate set up at 7:30 in the morning. So I don't know how I'm going to get through this wedding, but I feel like I'll be running on pure adrenaline and then pure anger after that game starts. There's no way the Jets are doing this, but Jet fan today, Jet fan tomorrow, Jet fan for life, but damn, it hurts.

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2: The world

Yeah, it's late January. You're freezing your ass off. You're sick of the winter. And you just want to be at a swim-up bar, not worrying about a bill. It's Cabin Fever Getaway. 9 different restaurants, 7 bars, all-inclusive. Swim-up bar is my favorite. 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But once again, if you couldn't afford it, we know times are tough for a lot of people. Well, that's why we're giving you the chance to win your way on. We're going to Rio Palos Pacifico in Puerto Vallarta, Mexico for the Will Rock Morning Show Cabin Fever Getaway 2027. We got another week for you to listen for that jet to fly over. When you hear it, be caller number 10. We'll get you qualified to win a trip for two. And we still got a couple spots left on our plane. 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Here's In This Moment with I Wanna Believe.

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3: Yeah, I heard of you. 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
4: We need a car figured out. 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
3: Oh, yeah? What do you mean?
4: Yeah, I got this car. We put a whole lot of parts on it. 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
3: What's wrong with the car?
4: Well, customers complaining. It keeps dying on them.
3: Well, does it?
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3: Yeah?
4: Yeah, pretty much the whole thing.
3: So do you want advice or do you want it diagnosed?
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I know it's pretty dark to think about, but I was having a conversation with my wife the other day. It's like, when I die, this is what I want. Like, why are you bringing this up? That's that. Just in case, when I die, there's all different things you can do now. But I want to be cremated and then pushed into a vinyl record with my radio voice. Just me talking. She's like, that's creepy and I'm not doing it. I was like, well, I don't want to be thrown in a coffin and thrown underground. I want to be pressed into a vinyl record, or at least put me up on the mantle. I think that'll be a better way to do it. Here's Ivan Moody talking about being put under. It's the latest from Five Finger Death Punch. Nails in the coffin.

Ticket prices are expensive. Hell, everything's expensive now, but going for free? If it's free, it's for me. 95 Oil Rocks Ticket Tuesday is back. We're giving you the chance to win tickets all day long like we do every Tuesday. And it's simple. The Will Rock Will Call window opens. You hear it. Be card 10. We got tickets for Godsmack and Dorothy this week, Sleeping with Sirens, and also just announced Blackstone Cherry, their Bonfire Nights acoustic show at the West Chicago Social Club. That's going to be an intimate one. Thanks to Kinnaman Accounting and Tax Service, you make the green, they count the beans. From ashes to new right now, here's Die For You.

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Never too old to get on a water slide and woo, fly down. Just don't fall off the tube. When I was growing up, I used to go to Action Park. They made a documentary about it. It was so dangerous. It was worth the documentary. I remember they had water slides and there was no water on them. Your back would just whoosh, the reason it shut down. But at the Chula Vista Getaway, some of the best water slides around, and we want you to be there. 95 War Rock Morning Show, Chula Vista Getaway to the Wisconsin Dells. 2 and 3 day options available. 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

0: more than a weekend. 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

I know it came out last week, and I haven't gone to the movie theater, and I can't even remember. Movies are in the theater, and then next thing you know, they're on a streaming service, or they release them at the same time. So I'd rather be sitting in the comfort of my own home watching it. But Linkin Park's documentary Unshattered came out, and did anyone go see it? Is it worth it? What was the behind-the-scenes look? Did they really give you a lot about Emily Armstrong? Hit me up on a studio text line. Let me know if you saw it. 800-223-9510.

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Two dudes that make a whole lot of noise. New rock discovery on Will Rock. Welcome back, Royal Blood. Brand new song, 10 over 10. They got a new record on the way. Now I just need a tour. First time I saw them, I couldn't believe there was only two people on stage with how much noise they make. And they've been away for a while. So glad to hear they're back.

I promise you, you'll wake up every morning in paradise and you'll think to yourself, oh, damn, I got the life and I don't want to go back to it. I'm talking all you can drink, all you can eat, all inclusive, 9 different restaurants, 7 bars, and my favorite, the Swim Up Bar, where we all hang out. And Neil and Taylor of Royal Bliss, truly hanging out with rock stars, getting private performances and hangouts. It's the 95 Will Rock Morning Show, Cabin Fever Getaway, iconic trip we do every year. This year, heading out to the all-inclusive Riu Palace Pacifico in Puerto Vallarta, Mexico. And it's adults only, so you don't got to worry about kids running around, screaming around the pool. January 24th through 31st, once you go, you know, and I promise you it'll be the best vacation of your life. Got a couple spots left on the old plane that we charter. That's right, we charter our own plane. The entire plane is Will Rockers. 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

Here at 95 Will Rock, we always have had the Will Rock Shop going, but this month in particular, head over to the Will Rock Shop. 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

0: Papa Roach, see you in hell on the Rock Station. I'm Ed Hammer. One of my favorite things that has happened this calendar year is Limp Bizkit's comeback amongst the youth. The high schoolers are back into Limp Bizkit, baby.
1: 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Keep on rolling, baby. 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

Next weekend, Bandemonium Round 1 kicks off right here at the stage at Gurney Mills, just inside Entrance G, across from the Will Rock Studios. Six bands vying to be crowned champion and have the right to play at a certain Will Rock show come November. Aesculus will be followed by Snooze Button Malfunction, Drop List a year ago today, Apex Aura, and then Dejected at the end. We start next Saturday night at 5. We're going to be playing till around 9 o'clock. If you want to come out to Bandemonium, your $5 entry fee goes straight into the box. It counts as your vote for which band you would like to have move on. You get that vote. And with great power comes great $5 responsibility. Bands will have merch to sell. We'll have drinks available for purchase thanks to Birch Beverages and Lola's Tacos and Tequila. There'll be Will Rock merch thanks to Badass Marketing Happy's LLC as well. Bandemonium kicking up.

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1: Huh?
2: I tried to fight it so hard. 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God bless me. Okay. 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
1: God bless me. 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
1: Peace be with you. Peace be with me. Peace be with me. Shaking my own hand. 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Okay. Thank you, Sister Lydia.
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